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This is Absolute Radio. It is Shep here with you at just gone 1 o'clock and doing what we do every day at the moment, getting you in to loads of incredible terrorist anthems back to back to celebrate the World Cup. And look, it does feel a little bit different this morning, doesn't it? Because this is the first day and the first time we have done this where we can officially say it is the World Cup. Happy World Cup Day. The Beastie Boys incoming and the view now. This is Same Jeans.

0: So much attitude, man. That is the Beastie Boys in Savatage, Absolute Radio. Shep here with you on a Thursday morning. Who is going to be the first player to show a ref some attitude, do you reckon? Or a manager on a touchline? I mean, I think it's the World Cup. There is going to be a lot of attitudes. We're getting through a load of anthems right now, and we're going to be doing this every single day at 1 p.m, 7 p.m, 10 p.m, and 1 a.m. to help you soundtrack your World Cup. I've got New Order on the other side of the Gorillaz and Sean Ryder. This is Dare.
1: It's

Back-to-back Terrace Anthems here on Absolute Radio. It is Shep with probably the most Terrace Anthem of Terrace Anthems incoming from Oasis, Acquiesce, lined up. First, look, we might be, as Welsh people, not be singing this tune in the stands at the World Cup this year. I'm sad that it's not happening, granted. However, it is still one that has been sung many a time at the Caeras in Wrexham, at the Cardiff City Stadium in Cardiff, at the Principality Stadium, the big boy in the centre of Cardiff as well. This is the Stereophonics and Dakota on Absolute Radio.

Oh, that was class today. We will do it all again tomorrow from 1 a.m. on Absolute Radio. Oh, that was class today. We will do it all again tomorrow from 1 a.m. on Absolute Radio. 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

0: off that guitar, man. That is Queen, and I want it all. This is Absolute Radio. It is Shep here with you, early hours of Thursday morning, and yes, the World Cup is kicking off today, but there is some normal service here on Absolute Radio as well, and normal service now includes Serge Pezzorno on Absolute Radio Sunday nights from 10 o'clock. The Kasabian legend is now an Absolute Radio presenter, which feels incredible to say. So if you want to hear which Radiohead's track Serge wishes he wrote, or if you just want to hear like some of the biggest tunes from his collection, then Sunday nights, 10 o'clock, is where you need to be for the Serge Pezzorno show. 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I've got Kings of Leon and Waste a Moment incoming and Portishead in a bit.
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1: This week, I'll be going through the decades, playing my favourite tracks from the 60s up to the noughties. Plus, I'll tell you which Radiohead song I wish I'd written.

and this is Absolute Radio. It is Shep here with you on a Thursday morning. Have you listened to the new Paul McCartney album yet? It's called The Boys of Dungeon Lane. I always get a little bit apprehensive, you know, when a legend drops a new record. It does feel like a big risk, if that makes sense. And I kind of put it off as well for a while because I'm like, oh no, Shep, what if you don't like it? Happy to report though, the legend continues. It is brilliant in every sense of the word, pure Macca gold. And actually, it's not going to be long until we have more music from Macca, because he is going to be featuring on the brand new album from the Rolling Stones, backing up his appearance on the last one. And this is brand new from them. From Foreign Tongues, it's called In the Stars.

0: This is Absolute Radio. It is Shep here with you on a Thursday morning. Now, I know what it's going to be like over the next 104 matches. You want to squeeze as much out of the World Cup as possible, don't you? So you're probably thinking about scheduling. You're probably thinking about, like, I need to get to bed a little bit early this day so I can sleep, so I can be up in the middle of the night and be alert for this game. There's a lot of headspace, a lot of brain power taken up. So one thing we don't want you to worry about, Monday to Friday, 9 till 5, is tunes, okay? We promise we are not going to play the same song twice between those hours and those days. That is the no-repeat guarantee. It is back in the morning with Dave Berry on the Dave Berry Breakfast Show. He kicks it all off at 9 o'clock. I got Florence and the Machine to play soon and Nirvana as well.
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3: Thanks, Peter. Coming up, we have league action live on Friday night, followed by three more games live on Saturday, then two more massive games live on Sunday. And don't forget, league action live on Monday night. Then it's over to Europe for the big one, live on Tuesday. Then the even bigger one, live on Wednesday. Then it's the other European competition.
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1: Just gone two. It is Shep here on Absolute Radio Thursday morning. Maybe you are still up because you are incredibly excited for the World Cup to kick off. Maybe you're trying to sort out the body clock for those early morning games. I've got Florence and the Machine to play soon and Soul Asylum now. This is Runaway Train.

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0: 48 national teams playing across three host nations, vying for football immortality. And we'll be right there. In spirit, Leona Graham's contract renegotiations bled our budget dry.
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Nirvana, that is All Apologies. And this is Absolute Radio. It is Shep here ahead of the World Cup kickoff a little bit later on today. Mexico, South Africa. It's not the only thing that's happening today, though. Forgive me, because it might sound like it is. But there's loads of other stuff going on. Noah Kahan starts his, well, he starts his North American tour, but pretty much that marks the start of the world tour as well. I don't know how they've managed to schedule this around the World Cup. Someone has done an incredible job. After a tournament like this, you normally get like statistics, don't you? Like, this was worth X to this country's economy. I think we need to factor in Noah Kahan's tour as well into those numbers, maybe split them out on the bar charts. This is The Great Divide on Absolute Radio. I can-

Serge Pizzorno. His career highlights include getting an honorary doctorate from the University of Leicester, scoring a worldie against Seaman at Soccer Aid, and now he's on Absolute Radio. And his band are pretty good too. Sunday nights from 10, or whenever you like, on Rayo.

Pearl Jam, that is Jeremy, and this is Absolute Radio. It is Shep on a Thursday morning. I've got the Manic Street Preachers to play very soon, and You Stole the Sun from My Heart. I don't know if you've checked out the new documentary we've got in Raya right now called Everything Must Go, celebrating 30 years of the album by the same name. I'm not sure how Ben's done it, Ben Burrell, who hosts the whole thing, but he must have been firing off emails left, right and centre, because the guest he's got are ridiculous. Mike Hedges, the producer of the record. Miranda Sawyer, presenter and journalist. He's roped a load of people in from Absolute Radio as well. To be fair, roped in, maybe not the way of putting it. They've stuck their oar in. Chris Martin, The Stooge, and Bush as well. And of course, he's got James Dean Bradfield, the catalyst of the whole thing. The Manics' lead singer, songwriter, and guitarist. That is Everything Must Go, celebrating the Manics' iconic fourth album, 30 years on, available in Raya right now. And this is Top Loader and Dancing in the Moonlight on

That is the Manic Street Preachers, and you stole the sun from my heart. This is Absolute Radio, Thursday morning. Kind of how I felt, actually, when Wales didn't qualify for the World Cup. It is Shep here. Did I mention I'm Welsh? Have I mentioned that? The Eurythmics and Sweet Dreams are made of this to play very soon. And a band next who, I mean, their Instagram is quite eclectic in terms of the posts, I'd say, at the moment. Their last two, they've got them performing at the halftime show of the Champions League final. Looks incredible, massive scale. And then their last post is them trying to flog their hot

0: sauce. I mean, you gotta respect the hustle. 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

The Eurythmics, that is Sweet Dreams, are made of this, and this is Absolute Radio. Shep with you, and as we get into a summer of footy, also plenty of gigs and festivals still to come, and we could sort you out to be at some of them potentially, thanks to 10 weeks of tickets. On the Dave Berry Breakfast Show this morning, more chances to win your way to State Fair Festival, headlined by Kings of Leon, Alanis Morissette and the Lumineers. Later on Home Time with Bush and Richie, Snow Patrol tickets all this week, and online right now, if you fancy going up there, Block Party and Interpol tickets that could be yours. Massive good luck. And when we talk big gigs, I think up there as one of the biggest this year has to be these boys playing Anfield. Two dates, the 25th and 27th of this month. 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

0: This is Absolute Radio. Thursday morning, it is Shep here. Next Wednesday, big day, England's first game in the World Cup. 9 o'clock kickoff for England's Croatia in Group L. Also the day I'm seeing the Kooks in Delamere Forest, which I'm pretty excited about, to be fair. I don't know if that was scheduled before the World Cup fixtures came out or not. I don't know if they thought about the logistics. Is it going to be like a big screen cider stage jobby? Or is the audience just going to be purely Welsh? That probably also could be the case. The venue is quite on the border. Saying that, look, lads, I know some pretty good Cheshire pubs around there I could help you out with. She moves in her own way. Plays next.
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It is Shep here on Thursday morning with Radiohead and Just Incoming. And this is The Kooks, and She Moves in Her Own Way Now.

0: The World Cup. Such a big deal that we can't afford the fee to mention the World Cup on air. Let's just say it's a cup, and much of the world is partaking in the tournament.
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That is Bowie and Space Oddity. Shep on Absolute Radio, Thursday morning. Have you ever had a mistake that's gone too far? I did over the weekend, actually. I was hosting a triathlon, and the chap that I was working with kept referring to me as Matt. Now, the first time I thought I misheard it, so I did kind of drop my name in there to kind of, I guess, hope he picked up on it so he would stop calling me Matt. He didn't. He didn't stop calling me Matt. What I should have done is just say to him, mate, my name is not that. My name is Ben. However, that didn't happen. The worst thing about this is I think he might be the one signing off my invoice. He's going to be like, who is this bloke that says he was working at the weekend? This is Joe playing now on Absolute Radio. It is called End of the Beginning. I mean, don't help myself, do I?

Changing Man, and this is Absolute Radio. Shep on a Thursday morning. 1995, that tune was released. I wonder what he thought when he stepped back and looked at the things that were happening around that time, particularly like 96, right? You had Euro 96, you had Oasis at Nebworth, Trainspotting getting released, the Spice Girls also at the peak of their powers. 1996, a massive year. We've actually got a documentary in Rayo right now called 1996, the year that changed everything. You can listen back to Ben Burrell's amazing piece that he's put together with the likes of Jonathan Pierce, Kate Thornton, Saffron from Republica, and Irvine Welsh, all featuring as well. Plus, brought to you by the voice of the 90s, Mitch Johnson. It is brilliant. It is called 1996, the year that changed everything, and it is available in Rayo right now. This is The Cure playing now, and Boys Don't Cry.

0: Radio. That is the All American Rejects and Gives You Hell, another band actually that are going to be playing Donington Circuit this weekend for Download. They're playing the Sunday. If you are heading to Download, have you thought about the logistics of the World Cup? 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I think, you know, those charge trucks that you often see at festivals, they're just going to be rife, aren't they, with people at Download trying to get some juice so they can watch the footy. Incoming, I've actually got your headliners for the Saturday night at Download, Guns N' Roses, Live and Let Die, to play in a bit.
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Hard Fight, that is Hard to Beat, and this is Absolute Radio. Shep, on a Thursday morning, if you missed any of Jay Lawrence recounting the highlights of Neighbourhood Weekender over the last few days, you heard from the likes of Shed 7, Razorlight, the DMAs, Kaiser Chiefs, Blossoms, the Fratellis, and more as well, then do not stress, you can catch up in the free Rayo app right now, okay? He's got live tunes, clips of conversations that he had on the ground as well. 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

0: Hey, the Shep, and this is Absolute Radio on a Thursday morning. If you're just joining me, you might be seeing this time a lot more often over the next few weeks with the World Cup kicking off today. I'm excited to do a little bit of celeb spotting during the World Cup as well, you know, like see who's going to which games. Do you think Liam and Noel are going to go out at all? Obviously, massive City fans, the boys, aren't they? Be very interested to see if they do or not. I mean, they could treat it pretty much as venue reconnaissance as well, couldn't they, for that next tour we all hope is going to happen. There are a few stadiums that I reckon they could pack out. I've got Live Forever next.
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13: Top stories this hour. A crowd's been lighting fires on the road in Belfast as disorder continues for a second night. 27 people have been left homeless after flames were started in their homes on Tuesday evening. The trouble all follows the stabbing of Stephen Ogilvie, with a 30-year-old Sudanese refugee appearing in court earlier. The victim lost an eye and his family is appealing for the violence to stop. Our reporter Tom Parmenter is at tonight's main flashpoint on the outskirts of the north of the city.
14: Stones, bricks, missiles, fireworks going off, fire is being set. We saw the water cannon deployed and we've seen the police use plastic bullets.
13: And we've just had another statement from the family of Stephen Ogilvie in the last few minutes. They say false information being shared on social media is deeply distressing. The victim of Monday night's stabbing in Belfast also says it's been left feeling disgusted by the recent disorder. And that statement comes to us from the family through police. Elsewhere tonight, reports of explosions are coming in from Iran after the US president promised to hit the country hard if no peace deal is finalised. Tensions have been rising again after Donald Trump accused Tehran of shooting down a military helicopter over the Strait of Hormuz. Here's the US Defense Secretary Pete Hegseth.
15: The president expects us to be strong and resolute with the way that we respond and bring firepower, and we will certainly do that if need be.
13: A 14-year-old girl has been detained under the Mental Health Act after a knife attack at a school in Manchester. The teenager was arrested on suspicion of assault after two pupils and a member of staff were injured in Blakely yesterday morning. Joe Root will skipper England for the second test against New Zealand at the Oval. Captain Ben Stokes and fast bowler Gus Atkinson have been dropped after breaking ECB rules brought in after last winter's Ashes. And FIFA President Gianni Infantino has told people to chill and relax about the controversial topics that have dominated the build-up to the World Cup. From Sky News, I'm Barry Weir.

0: Breakfast on Absolute Radio. It is Shep here on World Cup Day ahead of the Dave Berry Breakfast Show back at 6 o'clock this morning. 8, 12, 15 if you want to get in contact with the show. I bet you're absolutely buzzing, right? I am absolutely buzzing myself. The fact that we are finally here. There has been so much warm-up to this point and World Cup Day is upon us. And actually, big football news this morning as well that you're waking up to. I've got the Zutons and Valerie incoming, by the way, very soon. Everton have been ordered to pay over 40 million quid for breaching Premier League financial rules. Oofed. They got to pay that over to Burnley. Oof, that's going to leave a mark. Burnley just showing no mercy. I meant mercy, mercy as well.
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0: The telephone, early breakfast on Absolute Radio. It is Shep here from the studios up in Manchester. I've got the Red Hot Chili Peppers and the Zephyr song to play very soon. First, I'm sure you know by now, right? We've been going on about it, but there's a reason we have been, because it's pretty class. We've got a brand new presenter here on Absolute Radio. He's called Serge Pezzorno. You know him as Serge from Kasabian. Sunday nights from 10 o'clock, you can listen to the Serge Pezzorno show. We are opening the surgery. If you missed the first one, by the way, you can catch up on the free Rayo app right now. This week, he's going to be talking about getting kicked off the stage by Bob Dylan. I mean, if you're going to get kicked off by the stage by anybody, it's probably like quite a good idea to get kicked off the stage by Bob Dylan. That's quite a cool story, right? And also, what it was like to DJ in front of Leonardo DiCaprio. I don't know if I would be able to DJ in front of Leonardo DiCaprio, not because of the whole starstruck situation. I might have a bit of that. But, like, I don't know if I could hold myself back from dropping the Titanic theme. I think I would have to. Like, that is an opportunity that only comes around once in a lifetime, really, doesn't it? Jack! The Serge Pezzorno Show, back at 10 o'clock this Sunday, and this is Fun Lumping Criminals.
1: Me and Fast got the actually out to rob the bank. 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
1: I walk into the teller, I give her the letter. She gives me the loot with puckered up lips and a wink that I found cute. And I said, baby, baby, baby, is there some karmic chila?

0: Absolute Radio. Early breakfast. It is Shep here, ahead of a huge weekend of sport and weather, apparently. It's looking like it is going to be an absolute banger. Now, I think we've all got our predictions of who we think is going to win the World Cup. But I think we need to have a bit of solidity, don't we? And we need to predict it in a slightly different way. So anyway, we've got Bush and Richie, right? They're back this afternoon from 4 o'clock on home time. And the boys have thought of a very unique way of predicting the results of the World Cup. They're going to play FIFA 98 on the PlayStation 1. Okay, so that's going to happen this afternoon from 4 o'clock on home time. I really, really love the graphics on those old school video games. Doesn't it look like you need to put a pair of glasses on? It's like you need to have an eye test when you look at them, isn't it? AC/DC and Thunderstruck incoming, and I've got Lenny Kravitz too.
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Lenny Kravitz. That is Are You Gonna Go My Way? Early breakfast. This is Absolute Radio. It is Shep with you. Hey, I wonder if he's coming to the UK to support Harry Styles this weekend. Future father-in-law, isn't he? Harry, engaged to his daughter, Zoe Kravitz. Imagine that. I mean, I've been to a few house parties over the years where someone has whacked out a barbecue. I'm sure you have as well. But imagine a weekend like we've got incoming, weather-wise, and Harry Styles and Lenny Kravitz at a barbecue. God, you could ticker that, couldn't you? Genuinely. Ian Brown shortly. And this is the Cortinas playing now on Absolute Radio. This is The Luckiest Man Alive.

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12: Because of National Lottery players, over £1 billion has been raised for music.

The strings on that are gorgeous, aren't they? The Cranberries and Linger. Early breakfast. This is Absolute Radio. It is Shep here with you on a Thursday morning. Happy World Cup Day. And you're waking up, actually, to a 3-0 victory for England in their World Cup warm-up last night after it finally got underway. We got there. Eventually, goals from Declan Rice, Anthony Gordon, and Ollie Watkins as well. Now, I know that in the States, cricket is not a big thing at all, is it? However, like, if it ever did make its way across the pond, I guess at least they're used to a rain delay. In excess to play soon. And Blossoms now. This is Joke About Divorce on Absolute Radio. It's a

0: Early breakfast. This is Absolute Radio. It is Shep with you. The Dave Berry Breakfast Show back at 6 o'clock this morning. And if you were listening yesterday, you will have heard one of the worst cool badges I think I've... Oh, gosh. This is so cringeworthy and I feel so sorry for the poor person. You'll understand when I play you this little clip now why they wanted to remain anonymous.
1: Good morning, Dave. Good morning, team. Please take my cool badge. The other day, I had a young builder pop in to price up my new extension. As he left, he picked up all his bits, tape, notepad, phone, etc. I went to shake his hand and say thank you. With his hands full, he just stuck out his thumb as a friendly goodbye. Without thinking, I grabbed said thumb and shook it from side to side.
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0: 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If you've got your own cool badge, you can hand it in at 8, 12, 15, and they're back just after 6 o'clock this morning. I've got music on the way from New Order and Good Charlotte too.
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Early breakfast, this is Absolute Radio. It is Shep here, that is Good Charlotte, and girls and boys. I've just realised what a massive day of sport next Wednesday is. It is the second test starting at the Oval against New Zealand for England's cricketers, and also the first game in the World Cup for England as well. That is going to be a lot of sofa time, I think, next Wednesday. And actually, big cricket news that you're waking up to this morning, the fact that they are going down the Joe route. Quite literally, England's new captain has been named. This is Nirvana. And Come As You Are, now on Absolute Radio.

His career highlights include getting an honorary doctorate from the University of Leicester, scoring a worldie against Seaman at Soccer Aid, and now he's on Absolute Radio. And his band are pretty good too. Sunday nights from 10, or whenever you like, on Rayo.

0: Live from the studios in Manchester, it is Shep here on Absolute Radio. This is Early Breakfast ahead of the Dave Berry Breakfast Show back at 6 o'clock this morning. That was the Arctic Monkeys. And I've got Toto and Africa to play next. Have you seen the video that's doing the rounds of Charlie Puth covering Toto's Africa at his gig in Madison Square Garden and bringing out Jimmy Fallon? That's a mad sentence in itself. Charlie Puth covered Toto's Africa in Madison Square Garden with Jimmy Fallon. How does that even happen? What is the UK equivalent of that, by the way? Is it Ed Sheeran in Wembley with Graham Norton? I mean, I'd watch it.
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I think this is the definition of going in big. That is Florence of the Machine and Ship to Wreck. This is Absolute Radio, Shep with you on Early Breakfast. So, a festival in its first year, getting headliners, Kings of Leon, The Lumineers, and Alanis Morissette. Yes, please. That is State Fair Festival. And if you fancy it, you could win tickets on the Dave Berry Breakfast Show back just after 6 o'clock in 10 weeks. Of tickets. Also, a little bit later on, another chance to win your way into Snow Patrol's gig at Crystal Palace on Home Time with Bush and Richie, and online right now at absoluteradio.co.uk. It is Block Party and Interpol tickets that could be yours. Huge good luck. I will play music from James very shortly, and this is The Killers now and Human on Absolute Radio. I didn't

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20: A barking in London heading south and all circular is blocked by a broken down lorry. Also delays in Hertfordshire for the northbound M1, M25 to Hemel Hempstead, junction 688. Two lanes closed following an accident. There's also a collision on the M5 south in Gloucestershire from Stroud to Thornbury, junction 13 to 14. They're investigating a collision at Worksop in Nottinghamshire. It's closed the A57 between Netherton Road and Mansfield Road. And the A66 in Cumbria, blocked by an accident between Kirby Thor and Appleby. I'm Simon James.
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16: There's a big delay at Barking in London this morning, heading south and north circular, blocked by a broken down lorry. We've had an accident in Hertfordshire on the northbound M1, traffic at a standstill, M25 to Hemel Hempstead, junction 688. Also a 3-car collision causing a delay, the M5 south in Gloucestershire from Stroud to Thornbury, junction 13 to 14. It's slow for the southbound M5 in the West Midlands. There's an accident on the hard shoulder, Hellzone to Bromsgrove, junction 3 to 4. And the A66 in Cumbria close between Kirby Thor and Appleby.
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16: You know what you're getting with a football away game. 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
16: Queue for the turnstiles. Trying to get a chant going. Halftime pies. Hoping for a last-minute winner. Happy with the point. Sometimes in life, you just know what you're getting. 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You know what you're getting with Premier Inn.
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17: Police have used water cannon on demonstrators during a second night of anti-immigration violence in Belfast. Officers were pelted with bricks and petrol bombs in the north of the city. It was prompted by a knife attack on Monday. Cabinet Office Minister Baroness Anderson says innocent children are being caught up in the chaos.
18: 27 people were made homeless because people went door to door to burn them out of their homes. I don't think any of us will ever be able to forget the image of a 9-year-old child and their family being put in the back of a Land Rover to be rescued from violent racist thugs.
17: The US and Iran have traded attacks again, despite Donald Trump's claim a peace deal is close. There have been blasts in Tehran, which in return has targeted Kuwait and Bahrain. New data seen by our investigation into female rough sleeping shows the number of women living on our streets could be 10 times higher than current estimates. The homeless minister has told us she's committed to stopping women becoming homeless in the first place. You can hear what life is really like for women who are rough sleeping in a new documentary on the news pages of our website. Stolen iPhones could soon be worthless. It's reported Apple's agreed to make its anti-theft protection automatic on every handset worldwide. And the 2026 World Cup begins today. Our senior reporter, Gabriel Antonesi, is in America catching up with Scotland fans.
20: Supporters have all taken different routes to get here, but there's one thing in common: long journeys.
21: We flew to Manchester and then Manchester to
22: Toronto
21: and then Toronto to here.
22: So
21: it's been a long haul.
23: Absolutely buzzing, can't wait.
24: It's all went really smooth, to be honest with you. It's been great.
17: And the songs of encouragement from the stands for England look set to continue, according to John Hemingham, the leader of both England and Sheffield Wednesday band.
25: Well, it's all spontaneous. It's not choreographed. It's not. It depends on what's going on the pitch, which is our secret. We know what to do, when to do it, and that kind of thing. And hopefully it's all fans together and off we go. You know, best atmosphere in the world.
26: Absolute Radio Sport. OK, only get to say this once every 4 years. Happy World Cup Day. It's the biggest one ever and gets going in Mexico City tonight as the co-hosts take on South Africa. England's preparations continued as they eased to a comfortable 3-0 win over Costa Rica in their final friendly before the tournament. Declan Rice, Anthony Gordon and Ollie Watkins scored the goals. Thomas Tuchel was pleased with the way his team dealt with an hour-long delay. That was because of storms in Orlando.
27: We just know that things can come and we know that how we want to react, calm and focused and relaxed. We want to focus on the stuff that we can influence, and we did this today on a high level.
26: Croatia await next for the Three Lions and, of course, John the Trumpeter. That's on Wednesday. Scotland end their 28-year wait for a World Cup match when they take on Haiti in the early hours of Sunday morning. Former England cricketer Mark Butcher says Ben Stokes will be in deep conversation with himself about his future. Stokes has been dropped from the second test against New Zealand after breaching team protocols, and Emma Raducanu will be aiming to continue her good start to the grass court season when she takes on Sarana Castella in the last 16 at Queen's today.
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17: Cloudy, windy and rainy. Some showers will be heavy but clearing this evening. Highs between 14 and 18.
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0: Here on The Breakfast Show on your Thursday morning, we're discussing the use of kids' stuff, and we've got another trucker. I can't believe we have another trucker already. Having just spoken to Carl, this time we've got Mark, the little trucker in North Wales. He says, morning, Dave, morning, team. I have a big biker beard. I've had this since 2014, around the same time my daughter stopped using a penguin-shaped detangler for her little hair. I still use this brush for my beard. In fact, I have one in my gym bag, one in my work bag, and one on my motorcycle.
1: Oh, I love that. Yes.
2: They're so good, those detanglers, aren't they? We're keeping on. This is like me in the rucksack, though. If it's still good, if it's still usable, you must keep it.
0: Yeah, it's a good point, I suppose. Bev in Manchester has done something that I think many of us have done, because she cut her finger. There were no plasters, so she used a Mr. Bump plaster.
2: Oh,
0: it had to be.
2: Yeah,
0: it had to be a Mr. Bump plaster. Will says, hey, guys, I use my daughter's Peppa Pig cool bag to take a treat for me and my mate after a hard day's plastering in last year's heat wave. That's from Will the plasterer. I like it. Keep them coming. Are you using kids' stuff? Are you? The number's 8 12 15. But first, this. Last Friday on Make Me a Winner, listener Angie could not believe how quickly she got the cash.
3: Oh my gosh, yes, it's there. I need to screenshot it to show my son. Oh my goodness.
0: And we are going again tomorrow with your chance to win £750,000. 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
7: Big delay still there at Barking in London. We're heading south. The North Circular is blocked at Barking Flyover by a broken down lorry. We can see standing traffic in Warwickshire for the M40 South. That's where it meets the M42 Junction 3A. There's been a vehicle fire. Accidents in Cumbria has completely closed the A66 between Kirby Thor and Appleby. And also in Aberdeenshire, the main Aberdeen Western Peripheral Road, the A90 is blocked by an accident between Clean Hill Roundabout and the Mill Timber Junction. I'm Simon James.
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0: Welcome along to The Breakfast Show. As Rich has been calling it all morning long, a happy World Cup day. It all kicks off on this very day with co-host Mexico versus South Africa. And coming up next, we're celebrating World Cup day by having a game of Beat the Intro. It is a football terrace special.
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0: It is Thursday morning. There are still 60 minutes of the show remaining, so I'm going to use them wisely. The first thing I'm going to do is make sure you do not hear the same song twice throughout your workday. 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
21: Been a second consecutive night of violence in Belfast. It was sparked by the stabbing of a man in the city on Monday, though his family say they're disgusted by the unrest. Elsewhere, the US has carried out fresh strikes on Iran. Tehran has threatened to hit back against American targets in Bahrain, where missile warning sirens have sounded. This morning, we're lifting the lid on the true scale of female rough sleeping across England.
22: I've been spat at, I've had things thrown at me, I've even been urinated on.
21: For the last 3 years, we've been investigating how current data underrepresents how many women are living on our streets. And now we've been shown the results of a new census, which has found the actual number could be 10 times higher than government estimates. Rebecca Goshawks from Solace Women's Aid.
23: Teams aren't finding women. They're not giving them support. They're not giving them the basic needs they have on the streets or getting them to somewhere safer. So that discrepancy between the two figures is huge.
21: The homeless minister's telling us she's listening to this new evidence and is committed to stopping women becoming homeless. It's going to be harder for criminals to sell on stolen phones on the black market. Police have teamed up with Apple to develop tougher security systems. And as the 2026 World Cup begins, we're hearing the trumpet and drum songs of encouragement from the stands for England will ring out. John Hemmingham is the leader of the England band.
24: It's everything to us, and it's all about supporting the team. If we can contribute just a little bit, we can get everybody singing, which means that to do have that extra yard of speed, or if somebody gets on the end of a cross or whatever, then that's fantastic, you know. And if we can build an atmosphere that generates a bit of better performance on the pitch, then we're more than happy for that.
21: And these Scotland fans are in Boston telling us how they're planning to spend their time before Sunday's first game.
25: Scotland takeover. Aye. No Scotland, no party and all that.
26: I've never been out of Europe, so it's pretty cool to be in America.
27: And for the World Cup as well.
26: Yeah, I know. That's once in a lifetime.
28: Yep, it's here. 104 matches over 39 days. The World Cup gets going tonight in Mexico City as the co-hosts take on South Africa. England had to wait to get their final friendly up and running after thunderstorms in Orlando. In the end, they swept Costa Rica aside 3-0 with goals from Declan Rice, Anthony Gordon and Ollie Watkins. One of last night's starting 11 could be on the move. Manchester City have stepped up their interest in Nottingham Forest's Elliot Anderson with reports of a bid worth £106 million for the midfielder. And news that's just broken this morning. Wolves have sacked head coach Rob Edwards after 7 months in the role.
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21: Wet, windy and cloudy. Some showers, heavy though clearing this evening. Highs between 14 and 18.
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0: That is it. The show that represented all things the 11th of June 2026 is over. You can listen back on demand right now on Rayo. The show's going to need a name. We got a versus battle today.
1: Oh, really?
0: Yeah, it's giving cranky vibes. Versus Carl's got a dangerous time-sensitive load.
2: Oh, wow. Yeah, I mean, I think we should move away from wee Jimmy cranky, to be honest. I think we've had enough of fan-dabby-dozy for one morning. So it's Carl. What a story about his childish mattress. What was it, a duvet cover?
0: Yeah. What's a duvet
2: cover? Dinosaurs on it, yeah. So Carl's got a dangerous time-sensitive load. He was carrying chemicals. Listen back on Rayo to hear the whole story.
0: Well, exactly right. Okay, so on the way, the details you're going to need to enter Make Me a Winner. 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
1: top stories this hour. There's been a second night of unrest in Belfast. The disorder began after a serious knife attack on Monday. Secretary of State Hilary Benn says that the victim's family don't want this.
17: The family of Stephen Ogilvy have made it absolutely clear that they oppose the disorder that we have seen. Peaceful protest, yes, everyone has a right to peacefully protest, but to engage in this kind of thuggery is completely unacceptable and it must stop.
1: The US and Iran have traded attacks again. They come despite Donald Trump's claim a peace deal is close. Apple's reportedly agreed to take steps to make stolen iPhones useless. Police have teamed up with the company to develop tougher security systems. And as the World Cup gets underway tonight, Scotland are just 2 days away from their opening game. The Tartan Army, already in the US, have been telling us how they think it'll pan out.
21: I think the Haiti game's the big one for us, really. I think if we win that, then hopefully we should get through. And I think this is our best chance.
22: I think it was more blind optimism before because it was a bit unexpected. But now that we've got a core group of players that have been to tour tournaments already, I mean, we shouldn't have to do it.
23: I think the most like Scottish thing to do will be we'll get beat by Haiti 1-0. We'll end up drawing with Morocco and then it all comes down to the Brazil game. Yeah.
1: England's first game's next week.
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1: Cloudy with showers, some heavy, though clearing this evening. Highs between 14 and 18 degrees. That's the latest. I'm Andrea Fox.
26: Thank you, Andrea. Can't wait for the World Cup.
1: Yes.
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1: Yes, the Absolute Radio news pages if you want to check it out.
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Radio. Good morning. This is Leona Graham. It's the No Repeat Guarantee, which started at 9 o'clock this morning. We do not have repeats weekdays 9 to 5. And here's the Stereophonics.

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1: Absolute Radio. Yeah!

The Manic Street Preachers. Yeah, love. And the Stereophonics, starting with two Welsh bands today, which is kind of topical because I want to talk about the home nations. Of course, the World Cup is starting today and it's all very exciting. But if you could nominate bands to represent countries for the World Cup, who would you nominate? We'll start with the home nations. For me, if I was going with Wales, actually, I would choose Feeder. For England, Black Sabbath. For Scotland, I would say Biffy Clyro. For Northern Ireland, I'd go with Ash. So what about you? Could nominate bands for the World Cup, starting with the home nations. We'll throw in the USA as well. I'll go with the Foo Fighters. What do you reckon? Matt Dyson, by the way, for Scotland, has said either Delamitri or... But I would walk 500 miles. He would go with the Proclaimers, who he absolutely loves. What about you? Talking of the World Cup, I think we should play this. I paid

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0: 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World Cup vibes here on Absolute Radio, although we're twisting it round to make it about music. If all of the home nations were playing, which bands would you put in to represent us? Hi to Martin. It's got Catatonia for Wales, England, Oasis, Scotland, the Eurythmics, Northern Ireland, the Divine Comedy. Oh, and USA, Guns N' Roses. Good suggestions. I'm liking those. And hi to Cortland. What about a crossover? Fleetwood Mac representing England and the USA. Yes, well played. Which bands would you have representing which country? Text me on 81215. You could score an insane £750,000 tomorrow with Make Me a Winner. Yes, we've made everything about the football. If you haven't played since Angie won on Friday, make sure you're in this draw. And this is how. Text WIN to 81215. Text R250 plus your standard network rate. 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Calls charged at the standard rate over 18s only. And lines close at 5 p.m. tomorrow. Wheatus on the way and the new single from The Strokes.
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2: I had no choice but to hear you. You stated your case.

Morissette, hand over feet on Absolute Radio. This is Leona. We're having a musical World Cup on the show this morning. Stuart has gone with the Mannix for Wales, Snow Patrol for Northern Ireland, Biffy Clyro for Scotland, and for England, he's gone with Steps. What? Obviously not an English fan. Leona, INXS for Australia, ABBA for Sweden, Kraftwerk for Germany, and the Beatles for England. Oh, yes, the Beatles. Good call. Keep them coming. Text me on 81215 or send me a WhatsApp. Have you heard this from The Strokes? Great new song, Going Shopping, on Absolute Radio.

Serge Pizzorno. His career highlights include getting an honorary doctorate from the University of Leicester, scoring a worldie against Seaman at Soccer Aid, and now he's on Absolute Radio. And his band are pretty good too. 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

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Hi to Alan from Fife. We're talking about a musical World Cup here. Which bands would you represent which country? Starting with the home nations. And Alan says, I would do this according to which bands I've seen the most.

0: Scotland and have seen them 4 times. Alan, you are a serial gig-goer. Well done, you. And yes, great suggestions. Keep them coming. Throw in a USA band. Who would you think should represent the USA? I've gone with the Foo Fighters, but if there's someone better, let me know.
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Temper Trap Sweet Disposition on Absolute Radio. We're talking about a World Cup of bands. Who would you have representing who? Leona, surely for Scotland, King with Alan Nimmo, resplendent in his kilt. Yes, that would be amazing. England, Led Zeppelin, says Mike. Good suggestions. Keep them coming and text me on 81215. In my entertainment news today, I'm talking about the music that they are planning for halftime at the final. And I'm slightly shocked about who is planning to play. More about that on the way.

0: Green Day on Absolute Radio, who could represent the USA in our World Cup of Music Bands. And that's according to Simon. Keep them coming. More on that on the way. 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
17: The top stories this hour. A dozen officers have been injured in a second night of disorder in Belfast, while 16 people have been arrested. Northern Ireland Secretary Hilary Benns described the violence, which saw bricks and petrol bombs thrown at police, as racist thuggery. He says the PSNI is becoming stretched, so backups en route.
18: The officers have come over from Scotland. They may also come from other forces, and we hope they will be available to be deployed this evening.
17: The family of the victim of a stabbing on Monday night in North Belfast, which sparked the unrest, say the trouble is disgusting. India say three sailors are dead after a US missile hit a tanker off Oman. Iran and America have continued to exchange strikes in the Middle East as hopes of a peace deal appear to fade. Ryanair is being investigated by the competition watchdog over charges parents have to pay to sit with their children. It's looking into whether the airline's £8 per flight charge is in line with consumer law. And the boss of FIFA, Gianni Infantino, says he can't control everything following several controversies in the lead-up to the start of the World Cup. He says it's unfortunate Somali referee Omar Artan was refused entry into the US and has defended high ticket prices ahead of the opening ceremony in Mexico City tonight.
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17: Cloudy with showers, some heavy, though clearing this evening. Highs between 14 and 18 degrees. That's the latest. I'm Andrea Fox.
9: Thank you, Andrea. Who would you have in your World Cup of bands? 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
17: I feel like, for me, I've always loved the Stereophonics. So for Wales, got to be the Stereos for me.
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9: Oh, bet you look good on the dance floor. Would absolutely rock at the World Cup. Yes, we'll go with that. 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

Absolute Radio. Before that, Muse, who Louise in South London would like to see representing England in our World Cup of British bands. Now, Marcus from Norwich has said AC/DC should represent Australia, but Alan from Edinburgh said AC/DC should represent Scotland. Yes, they're complicated because technically they're an Australian band, but their roots are deeply Scottish, with Malcolm and Angus being born in Glasgow. But they are complicated because, of course, Brian Johnson, their current vocalist, is English. This is Absolute Radio. Who would you have representing which country in our musical World Cup?

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0: 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World Cup of bands. Hi to little Kev, who wants the warning to represent Mexico, which is an excellent idea. Actually, Mexico are kicking things off tonight, aren't they? The first match at 8 p.m. playing South Africa. And in the No Repeat Guarantee sweepstake, that is Ben Burrell's team, Mexico, versus producer Matt's team, South Africa, which is very exciting. Meanwhile, hi to Phil. Leona, can't believe no one has suggested Kaiser Chiefs to represent England, one of the only bands out there to be named after a football team. Yeah, but isn't the team from South Africa? I mean, I'm no expert, but let me know. You could score an insane amount of money on Friday, tomorrow. Make sure you're in the draw for this. Text WIN to 81215. 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Enter at makemeawinner.co.uk. We'll also find the rules for this network competition or call 03434 156 317. Calls charged at the standard rate over 18s only. And lines close at 5 p.m. tomorrow. Blossom's new song on the way.
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City Times Still Suddenly I See. On the Home Time show today, Bush and Ritchie have got their unique plan to predict results of the World Cup, and it's to do with FIFA 98 on the PlayStation 1. And they are back at 4 o'clock this afternoon. Back to the music bands World Cup we're having this morning. Hi to Raf in Bexhill. Leona, you can't forget Sepultura for Brazil. Yes.

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0: This is Absolute Radio's No Repeat Guarantee. 9 to 5, no repeated songs. Hi to Kathy in Welwyn Garden City. We're talking about the World Cup of Bands. The obvious choice, says Kathy, for Australia has to be Nick Cave and the Bad Seeds, with Kylie Minogue joining them singing the song Where the Wild Roses Grow. Thank you, Kathy. And hi to Sonia on my Instagram. Morning, LG. To represent USA, it's got to be Bon Jovi. Yes, of course. The first rock band I ever got into, in fact. Now, Arctic Monkeys coming up. This is the No Repeat Guarantee.
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0: This afternoon from 4.

Wet Leg on Absolute Radio. Do not miss our documentary about Alanis Morissette's Jagged Little Pill, which is 30 years old. It was 30 years ago, got to number one in the UK album charts. Louise Wenner is hosting the show and it's on air Sunday night at 10. 30 years of Jagged Little Pill. Now, coming up, entertainment news. I'm going to tell you the plan for the halftime of the final at the World Cup and what Noel Gallagher thinks about this.

0: City on Rock and Roll. Oasis on the way, and talking of Noel Gallagher...
1: Entertainment news.
0: Well, he said he won't be watching the Chris Martin-curated World Cup halftime show. The final consists of a show curated by Chris Martin of Coldplay, and he's enlisted stars such as Madonna, Shakira and BTS to play, who are some kind of boy band. Oh, dear. Noel Gallagher says, I don't like changes in football. I'm looking forward to seeing the new rules about corners and time wasting. That might be a good thing for the game, but I don't like the razzmatazz of football. It's been functioning perfectly for hundreds of years. He also added, they're not really football people who are performing anyway, are they? I have to agree with everything you said there. What do you think? I don't actually think they're going to show the bands in the UK in our coverage, but if you were able to watch the halftime show, would you? Featuring Madonna, Shakira and BTS? Let me know.
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19: The top stories this hour. 12 police officers have been injured during a second night of violence in Northern Ireland. It followed protests sparked by the stabbing of a man in North Belfast on Monday, though his family say they're disgusted by the disorder. Paul lives there.
20: Things were set alight on the road, something down there was set alight, and there was a car burnt just on behind you over there. But the worst thing last night was the burning of that house over there. It was horrendous to watch. And also that van behind you, it crashed into my wall, was set alight, and I was absolutely petrified.
19: 16 people have been arrested, with officers being drafted in from elsewhere to help the PSNI. Two children in England have died from measles this year. The UK Health Security Agency says one child suffered an acute case and another's linked to the late effects of the infection. Ryanair's being investigated for charging parents to sit with their children on flights. The competition watchdog's considering whether it's broken consumer law. The carriers called the inquiry bogus. And a record-breakingly large World Cup kicks off tonight. 48 teams and 104 matches await between now and the final on Sunday, July 19th. Tonight's opening match sees co-hosts Mexico play South Africa.
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19: Cloudy with showers, some heavy, though clearing this evening. Highs between 14 and 18 degrees. That's the latest. I'm Andrea Fox.
21: Thank you, Andrea. Isn't this World Cup the most expansive tournament geographically in football history?
19: I think it might be. Three huge countries all taking part.
21: And also spanning four time zones.
19: Yeah.
21: Not that I've just Googled this or anything.
18: This is absolutely...

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Frey, How to Save a Life. Before that, Oasis, Wonderwall. I said Teresa. I don't like Oasis, but I do agree with Noel Gallagher. Yeah, interesting point of view he made, didn't he, about the World Cup halftime music that is being lined up. A full story about that on the Absolute Radio website. Also, I had to Lynn in Oxfordshire, who doesn't normally listen to this show. She usually just hears Bush and Richie when she drives home, but is already at home today and is tuning in all day. So welcome to the No Repeat Guarantee, Lynn. Hope you're enjoying it. I'll play this for you, Blondie, One Way or Another. 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

0: Happy Monday, Step On. Serge is back on the air Sunday night with his show. That's Serge from Kasabian. And this week, telling us the story behind a bonkers bit of clothing, a denim suit he wore for Kasabian's secret set at Glastonbury a couple of years ago. 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Kasabian on the way next. 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

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It was today in 1988 that it was Nelson Mandela's 70th birthday party at Wembley Stadium, featuring Whitney Houston, Phil Collins, Dire Straits, Stevie Wonder, George Michael, Eurythmics, Simple Minds and loads more. Estimated audience of 1 billion. It was broadcast in 40 different countries and that was today in 1988. Did you watch it? I don't actually remember that. Also, the World Cup, if you think that's a lot, they're estimating 5 billion unique viewers for the World Cup. So 5 times more as that concert.

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1: 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We celebrated

0: Martin, Got My Mind Set On You. Graham Coxon, new music with a track called Billy Says. 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

Imagine Dragons, Radioactive, as well as the World Cup starting later on. And, of course, being watched by 5 billion people over the course of the whole few weeks. I just want to remind you of something else that's happening today. A very, very important thing. Today is National Corn on the Cob Day. You get all the important information on this show.

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23: The top stories this hour. The Defence Secretary's quit, accusing the government of failing to invest enough money in the armed forces. John Healey says the Treasury's been unwilling to commit the resources needed to keep the country safe from growing threats. 12 police officers were injured and 16 people have been arrested after a second night of violent unrest in Belfast. It follows protests sparked by the stabbing of a man in North Belfast on Monday. His family said they're disgusted by the disorder. Paul lives there.
24: Things were set alight on the road, something down there was set alight, and there was a car burnt just on behind you over there. But the worst thing last night was the burning of that house over there. It was horrendous to watch. And also that van behind you, it crashed into my wall, was set alight, and I was absolutely petrified.
23: Tributes are being paid to a 19-year-old Northumbria police officer killed in the line of duty. Jess Turnbull was hit by a car while attending a collision on Monday night. And prize money at Wimbledon's gone up 20% compared to last year. The pot now stands at over £64 million.
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23: A wet and rather windy day for most of us, feeling muggy in places with cloud. That's the latest. I'm Alex Richardson.
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half an hour of terrace anthems that sounds a little bit like indie disco anthems, but don't worry about that too much. The Stone Roses, She Bangs the Drums, playing on Thursday afternoons, no repeat guarantee. Fatboy Slim and a great tune from Depeche Mode on the way in the next 15 minutes. Also, your chance to win £750,000. Details coming up. First, though, let's play this. What an amazing song this is. Libertines and Don't Look Back Into the Sun is playing on Thursday afternoons, no repeat guarantee.

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0: That is Depeche Mode, Just Can't Get Enough, playing on Thursday afternoons at No Repeat Guarantee. And it's Ben Burrell here. We're doing half an hour of Terrace Anthems right now. A great song that steals from multiple sources, including Iggy Pop and Motown. That's on the way after Green Day next. First, though, love the football theme to the Make Me a Winner jingle. It's got Alan Partridge vibes, and I'm all for it, frankly. You can win £750,000 tomorrow. Someone is going to have this money in their bank account tomorrow evening. It could be you. All you have to do right now is text WIN to 81215, and you are in the draw. Once again, I've got the countdown clock in the studio. One day, 3 hours, 40 minutes and 45 seconds to go until we make that call. Just so you know, full disclaimer here, it's not a real countdown clock. We couldn't afford that. It's not in the budget. It's merely a bit on my computer screen in front of me. Point being, not long to go now until we make that call. Text WIN to 81215 and you are in the draw. 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Calls are charged at the standard rate. This is for over 18s only, and lines will close at 5 p.m. tomorrow, when we could be calling you.
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I say you look so fine that I really wanna make you mine. 4, 5, 6, come on and get your kicks. 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

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Now you don't need

Jets and Are You Gonna Be My Girl, finishing off half an hour of indie disco anthems. We will do this again tonight from 7 o'clock. Meantime, I've got new Rolling Stones and a classic 80s tune that was turned into an indie sleaze anthem about 20 years after it was released. First though, let's get to the guess the song game where you guess a song, shall we? Listen, I'm being serious. This afternoon, it's going to start off hard, and then it's going to get easy, I promise. See if you can chance your hand, though, and get 3 points on this half a second clip. As always, we are going to extend the clip throughout the show. When the clip gets longer, the points get shorter. It's not our best catchphrase, but go with it. We're playing the song in question in full after 3 o'clock. I think, though, you might be able to get it from this if you're a super fan of this band. There's a little clue there for you. 81215, text me the artist and the song title of this song. What's that? Any ideas? 81215, text me now. 3 points up for grabs. The glory of getting it first time on the Guess the Song game, where you guess the song, is unparalleled. What is that? You can also WhatsApp 0330123 1215. Right, final play. Ready? What is this song? Name it, please. Ideas. This is the latest from the Rolling Stones. It's called In the Stars.

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2: 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It's coming.

0: Grey song. Kate Bush and Hounds of Love playing on Thursday afternoons at No Repeat Guarantee. It's Ben Burrell here. Hope you're doing all right this afternoon. Hope it's not too wet where you are. I had to walk in the pouring rain on the way to work, umbrella and everything. In the middle of June. Is it the middle of June? I guess the 11th of June. Sort of heading towards the middle of June. Absolutely ridiculous. Anyway, despite the weather, that 10 weeks of tickets is continuing in glorious fashion this week. You can win your way into State Fair Festival on the Dave Berry Breakfast Show. Bush and Richie are back from 4 o'clock today, and you can win your way into Snow Patrol when they return. And ending on Friday, so last chance to get involved with this tomorrow, tickets on our website to see Block Party and Interpol, a great lineup. 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Meantime, none of those artists next. Instead, Smashing Pumpkins and an underrated Sam Fender tune.
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1: Every morning at 9, we promise you the world. A day at work with no repeated songs. And then we follow through.

Smashing Pumpkins 1979 playing on Thursday afternoons, no repeat guarantee. Earlier I played you half a second of a song. I asked you to name that tune on the Guess the Song game where you guess a song. Can't stress enough that that is the name of the feature. People are saying, the Guess the Song game, or name that tune. Ugh! How dare you? This is not 1999. Although sometimes it feels like it. Anyway, what is that song? 8-12-15 to text. Hi to Martin Gunter on Instagram. He says, I hope I'm right. First time entering. Is it Pink Floyd? Wish You Were Here. Ooh. No beginner's luck for you. Cheers though, Mark. Hi to Mark on Instagram. Mark in East Ham saying Led Zeppelin, good times, bad times. I wish it was. It's not that tune though. Another Mark. Mark Wheatman. This is the show of the Marks. Stone Roses and Waterfall. Not that tune. Sorry to say. What's this? This is Wound Me Up, this text. It's Wound Me Up. I said earlier, if you're a super fan of this group, you'll know this song, right? I gave it away. I gave you a clue, right? Because I wanted to help you out, right? It's a Thursday. You need this, don't you? It's a horrible point of the week. This says, Ben, I'm not a super fan of this group, but I think it might be The Strokes' Before I Fall to Pieces. There's no Strokes song called Before I Fall to Pieces. It's Razorlight. I'm feeling a 10-song band coming on. Daz in Derby says, Defo, Kings of Leon, The Buckets. That's not the right answer either. And this from Robbie says, Ben, 3 points in the bag. The Strokes and Last Night. No, the arrogance in that text. Russ in Glasgow, though. How about this? 3 points. Ben on the Isle of Wight. 3 points to you. Stunning. Night to Barry in Devon. I think Bazza was one of the first, actually. 3 points, mate. What is this tune? 8-12-15. Name that song, please. Tell you what, I've rattled on so long in this bit of the show. Spoke for so long. I've heard a bit of the music we use for the Guess the Song game where you guess a song I've never heard before. There's a harpsichord in it. What a discovery for us all. Let's move on, shall we?

0: Sam Fender, Get You Down. That's playing on Thursday afternoons, no repeat guarantee, and it's Ben Burrell here. Hello.
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0: Yes, my favourite bit of the show, the entertainment news. 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Someone asked me the other day, where is the entertainment news on the website? You have to click on the more section and then the music section and you will find. Why it's not the homepage, I don't know, because that's all I care about when it comes to absoluteradio.co.uk. But the latest entertainment news are there, including Oasis legend Noel Gallagher explaining why he won't be watching the World Cup final halftime show curated by Coldplay's Chris Martin. Unsurprisingly, Noel has said something that has now been transported around the world within moments, and it's slightly controversial. So go and read about that if you want. To be honest, I am kind of on the Noel Gallagher side of this. I don't really want to have a halftime show on the World Cup final, especially not curated by Chris Martin. I'm not entirely sure what that even means. If it's Coldplay, fair enough, but curated by Chris Martin sounds like he's playing some sort of corporate function. Well, I guess he is in many ways. But the greatest thing to come of this is that earlier, Leona Graham on her show mentioned BTS that are playing the World Cup halftime show. And if that doesn't put a smile on your face, nothing will. Leona's world and BTS's world colliding finally. We've all been waiting for it. Let's continue with No Repeat Guarantee, shall we? A guitar noodling classic and what could be the emotional low of today's No Repeat Guarantee next.
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21: The top story is this hour. The Defence Secretary, John Healey, has resigned from the UK government over a disagreement about investment in the military. Absolute Radio's political editor Alan Smith has more.
22: In his letter to Sir Keir Starmer, John Healey says he had no other option but to quit. It's because of his frustrations at the lack of money for the military. He believes what's being offered by the UK government falls short of what's required for the country at a dangerous time, and he's being forced to make decisions that could make the country less safe.
21: 12 police officers were injured and 16 people have been arrested after a second night of violent unrest in Belfast. It follows protests sparked by the stabbing of a man in North Belfast on Monday, though his family said they're disgusted by the disorder. A 19-year-old police officer died in hospital after being hit by a car on Monday. PC Jess Turnbull was responding to another crash. She'd only joined the force in September. And Ryanair is being investigated by the competition watchdog for charging parents to sit with their children on flights. The carriers called the inquiry bogus.
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21: A wet and rather windy day for most of us, feeling muggy in places with cloud. That's the latest. I'm Alex Richardson.

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0: Yes! It's a rock and roll football summer. What have we got coming up for this? Well, let me tell you, rock and roll football with Matt Ford and Matt Dyson is back. Is that this Saturday, producer Will?
2: It is, yeah.
0: This Saturday. Usually they have the summer off, don't they? Another dream gig for Matt Dyson. But he's working all this summer, covering the World Cup, amongst other things, I'd imagine. It's back on Saturday. Meantime, on this show, to celebrate the start of the World Cup, which is happening tonight, of course, isn't it? I want to hear from you on 8, 12, 15. Please tell me your greatest footballing achievement. The less exciting, the better, to be honest with this. Once again, we're going lowbrow. 8, 12, 15 to text. I'll start us off. The peak of my football career came when I think I was 10, because I think it was under 11s football. My parents used to cart me off for like a week at a time. Not, you wouldn't stay the night, but every day you'd go and play like football for a week on the South Coast where we lived at the time. And the first time I went, we were terrible. Didn't get through to knockout stages and it really ground my gears. It was all chip on my shoulder throughout the rest of the year. The second year that I went, in the summer, we got right through to the final. I was so excited because the whole week like culminated in a proper knockout tournament and everyone took it very seriously, including, I'm disappointed to say, some of the dads. Oh dear. But we got to the final, right? Me and my team. And as we were playing the final, I sort of realised that the only reason we were in the final was because there was one boy that was really good and the rest of us were a bit of a shambles and he was sort of pulling us through. Anyway, we lost that final 1-0, which was devastating. And looking back now, not a great performance from myself. I think I sort of let the second goal go. It's my fault pretty much. And also I wore a Tottenham training top at the time, which I thought was my lucky training top. But it was so thick and I got so hot in it, I almost fainted at the end of the game. And then when we lost, I cried. So a 1-0 loss in the final of the under-11s summer case sessions is the peak of my footballing career. What about you? 8, 12, 15 to text.
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0: A12 15 to text your biggest footballing achievement. Let me know, please. How about this? Dazza in Essex. Of course it's Dazza. He says, my greatest footballing achievement, being sent off within 2 minutes, which I know doesn't sound that impressive. You know, red card in the first 2 minutes. It's sure, it's unusual, but it's not that impressive. But Dazza did it with 2 yellow cards. That's one yellow card a minute. Quite incredible. Quick maths there from yours truly. You're welcome. 8-12 15 to text on this. Hang on, what was that? I think someone's just scored a goal. Good grief. Text a win to 8-12-15 and you are in the draw for Make Me a Winner. £750,000 could be yours this week. Someone's going to win that money tomorrow. It could be you. Text a win to 8-12-15 and you are in the draw. £750,000 in someone's bank account tomorrow. 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Calls are charged at the standard rate. This is for over 18s only. And don't forget, lines will close at 5 p.m. tomorrow when we're calling someone up. Text win to 81215 and it could be you.
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0: Oh yeah, come on. No Doubt and Don't Speak, playing on Absolute Radio, the place where real music matters. It's Ben Burrell here. Earlier, I played you half a second of a song. It sounded like that. I asked you to name that tune on 8, 12, 15. What is it? Let me know, please. Jordan from Dundee in Scotland. You're correct. 3 points for you. Ash in Norfolk's got it right as well. 3 pointers all over the place this afternoon. Let's play a voice note, shall we? This comes in from Mark.
1: Ben, is it What's the Frequency, Kenneth, by REM from Mark on the M25? Are you having a good day, mate?
0: I'm having a good day, mate. I'm sorry to say it's not the right answer, though. If you want to WhatsApp, send us a voice note, 0330-123-1215, and name this tune. Let's extend that clip, shall we, from half a second to 1 second. I think that might help, actually. What's that? 8, 12, 15. That is 1 second of a song, but what is that tune? Artist and song title, please. 8, 12, 15, or as I say, you can WhatsApp 0330-123-1215, name that song. The Clash after this from DMAs.

Serge Pizzorno. His career highlights include getting an honorary doctorate from the University of Leicester, scoring a worldie against Seaman at Soccer Aid, and now he's on Absolute Radio. And his band are pretty good too. Sunday nights from 10, or whenever you like, on Rayo.

0: Fresh London Calling. I will play that for you if you're a fan of England or Scotland football teams and you're ready to have your heart broken all over again. It begins tonight. Stereophonics to play for you in a second. An early song from that band's career. And a great tune coming up. Look, full disclosure, it does contain a cowbell, but don't let that put you off.
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0: 8, 12, 15, tell me your biggest footballing achievement to date, please. I think top of the pile still is Bazza, who in 2 minutes at the start of a game managed to get sent off, not through a red card, but through two yellow cards. That's one yellow card every minute. Quite incredible. Hi to Frank in Chiswick, who says, Ben, I managed an under-10s team on a Friday night. The key was for the kids to enjoy themselves. The results were irrelevant. I had to, though, ban a dad who was critical of my management skills. Get him gone. He's a negative influence. I don't blame you, Frank. More like this, please. 8, 12, 15.

0: It's Thursday at work. This is the No Repeat Guarantee. We're Absolute Radio. I've got a great song from the Manic Street Preachers to play for you. First album, Kasabian, and a massive Coldplay song coming next.
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21: The top stories this hour. The Defence Secretary, John Healey's resigned from the UK government over a disagreement about investment in the military. Political editor Alan Smith has more.
22: In his letter to Sir Keir Starmer, John Healey says he had no other option but to quit. It's because of his frustrations at the lack of money for the military. He believes what's being offered by the UK government falls short of what's required for the country at a dangerous time, and he's being forced to make decisions that could make the country less safe.
21: 12 police officers have been hurt and two people charged after a second night of violent disorder in Belfast. The unrest has stemmed from anger over a serious knife attack. On Monday, a Sudanese man appeared in court yesterday charged with attempted murder. A 19-year-old police officer has died in hospital after being hit by a car on Monday. PC Jess Turnbull was responding to another crash when it happened. And prize money for this year's Wimbledon Championships have risen to more than £64 million.
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21: A wet and rather windy day for most of us, feeling muggy in places with cloud. That's the latest. I'm Alex Richardson.

Maddox, A Design for Life. That's playing on the No Repeat Guarantee. Not a single song repeated whilst you are working. And my name is Ben Burrell. Let's continue that repeat-free soundtrack. I've got Fleetwood Mac and, as promised, early Kasabian coming next. First, though, around about, what, 40 minutes ago, something like that, I played you 1 second of a song. I asked you to name that tune. What is that? 8, 12, 15. Joe in Marchwood says, is it REM? What's the frequency, Kenneth? No. Claire in Canterbury, though. 2 points on the board. Nice work, mate. Sam and Barry. Nice work. Angie in Uxbridge has got it right as well. I think you're about to get it right if you're struggling, because we're going to extend this clip from 1 second to 2 seconds, and it gets very, very easy when we do that. Come on. What's that tune? 8, 12, 15 to text. Name that song, please. Artist and song title. You're now playing for 1 point. Get your text in quickly, though, because that song is on in full in the next 10 minutes. First, though, this is Fleetwood Mac and Dreams. It's playing on Thursday afternoons. No Repeat Guarantee.

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0: Sabian and LSF playing on Thursday afternoons. No repeat guarantee. Soundgarden coming next. And the song you have been trying to guess on the Guess a Song game, where you guess a song in full. 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

and Black Hole Sun playing on Thursday afternoon's No Repeat Guarantee. We're Absolute Radio, it's Ben Burrell here. We have been doing the Guess a Song game where you guess a song. It started with half a second of that song. Then I played you 1 second. Then 2 seconds. Loads of right answers today. Well done to Jane in North Wales. Nice work, mate. Andy, decorating in Aberdeen, has got the band right. The song wrong, though. He's fallen at the last hurdle. You hate to see it. Laura, who's just turned on the radio on the school run. You are correct, mate. Have a little point. Enjoy it. I'll tell you what, I have two. I think you just got in before the deadline of the 2 points. Hi to Jake. You are correct, mate. Lee in Sevenoaks, you are correct as well. He said the Strokes earlier. He's now got it right. Jacob in Aberdeen, you were correct as well. Loads of texts from Aberdeen this afternoon. What's going on? Big in Aberdeen, about time too. Anyway, you're right, as is Amelia as well. The song you were looking for this afternoon was, of course, Snow Patrol and Chocolate.

The song you were trying to guess on the Guess the Song game, where you guess a song this afternoon, that is Snow Patrol and Chocolate. We'll do that again tomorrow afternoon from 1. Meantime, Talk Talk to play for you in a second. First, though, I've spoken over the intro of this song. Please forgive me. Can you forgive me?

Serge Pizzorno. His career highlights include getting an honorary doctorate from the University of Leicester, scoring a worldie against Seaman at Soccer Aid, and now he's on Absolute Radio. And he's found a

0: Good tune. Talk Talk and Life's What You Make It. That's playing on Absolute Radio and my name is Ben Burrell. Hope Thursday's been right for you so far. It's me and you till 4 o'clock. Bush and Richie are back on home time in 21 minutes. We'll have one of them in a second to tell us what's coming up. Meantime, if you've missed this week, you can listen back on Rayo to our coverage of Neighbourhood Weekender. We were at that festival. When was that? It was a few weeks ago now, wasn't it? Jay Lawrence went backstage, had a lovely old time by all accounts, and he spoke to the Kaiser Chiefs, Shed 7, Blossoms, Razorlight, Cast, Fratellis, DMAs and more. We've been putting this out every night this week. It's now finished, but as I say, you can catch up on Rayo as we speak. Also on Rayo, some delicious documentaries that you can enjoy, like for example the one I made, all about 1996, the year that changed everything, a huge year in the history, in the modern history of this country. So much stuff happened. We also put together a celebration of the Manic Street Preachers album Everything Must Go. We did a documentary on that featuring the band themselves, the producer of that record, and many, many more people that were there as that album became huge and changed that band's life. Gonna have a look on Rayo for all of that. Meantime, second album Arctic Monkeys and a great song from Pulp next.
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1: 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This is the No

0: That is Pulp. And do you remember the first time? And this is Thursday afternoon's No Repeat Guarantee. Richie Firth, what's coming up on Home Time?
1: A legendary guest on the show later on the day the World Cup kicks off. Three Lions legend, Terry Butcher.
0: No way!
1: Yes.
0: Terry Butcher. Bloody Bandage Butcher.
1: Exactly.
0: That's exciting.
1: Our guest on Home Time later. Got another game of Just Say Yes, which has been putting people into hiding and destroying friendships all week, but could win you tickets to go and see Snow Patrol. And something groundbreaking straight after four regarding the future of sandwiches.
0: That could only happen on Home Time, and I'm proud to say
1: that. I think that's
0: words.
1: A compliment.
0: Yeah, I think so. Definitely, absolutely. Coming up from 4 o'clock.

0: final song for me this afternoon. That is Somber, 12 to 12. And we're Absolute Radio. This is the place where real music matters. Bush and Richie will continue the No Repeat Guarantee after 4. I want to know the sandwich revelation now. They will tell you more after 4 o'clock. They'll also continue the repeat-free soundtrack as well. They've got Garbage to play for you, for Tellies on the way, and that new song from Nothing But Thieves as well. We've been playing a little bit on this show. That's coming up in the next 15 minutes. I'm back here tomorrow afternoon from 1. I'll see you then.
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19: The top story is this hour. John Healey says he has no other option but to quit as Defence Secretary over concerns about spending. Our political editor Alan Smith has the latest.
20: It follows a row about money for the military. John Healey was given the settlement for the much-delayed Defence Investment Plan on Monday. He believes it falls well short of what's needed to keep the country safe. So the Prime Minister now needs to move quickly to find someone willing to champion this plan at a crucial time for the country's defences.
19: Donald Trump's warned the US will hit Iran very hard and seize control of the country's oil industry in the not-too-distant future. The threat comes after both countries continued to exchange strikes yesterday. A 19-year-old police officer died in hospital after being hit by a car in Northumberland. PC Jess Turnbull was responding to another crash when she was struck near Cramlington on Monday. And two children in England have died from measles this year. There have been more than 700 cases so far in 2026. The UK HSA says the majority were among those unvaccinated aged 10 and under.
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19: Excitement's building as the World Cup gets underway tonight.
5: We're hanging somewhere in the region of like 30 tellies. There's about 30 flags on order. So we'll be going to town on decor, you know.
19: That's Jack, who runs a pub in Middlesbrough, which will be showing the games. Mexico take on South Africa in the tournament opener. Meanwhile, Scotland get ready to play in the tournament for the first time in almost 30 years this weekend. These fans can't wait.
11: Make it through the group stages. Come on, let's do it.
21: The fact that we get to go there and witness it is just amazing.
19: Celtic have confirmed Martin O'Neill as their permanent manager. The 74-year-old's agreed to stay on a one-year contract with the option of a further year. And Serena Williams' tennis comeback has been halted prematurely. It's after her doubles partner at Queen's officially withdrew with a knee injury that she picked up during a singles match.
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19: Outbreaks of rain tonight with some heavy bursts in places. Rather windy for many too. That's the latest. I'm Alex Richardson.
2: Two grown adult males.
22: I've just been off making an Irish liqueur coffee. The most comforting drink. I bought double cream and I would say that's not the look we're supposed to get.
23: Oh my word. 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
22: It's completely sunk. 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
22: It's got whiskey in it though.
2: Filling the gaps between the songs.
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12: The link road from the M1 southbound onto the M18 is currently closed by a lorry that was on fire earlier on. It needs to recover the vehicle, so traffic is having to divert. You can't go onto the M18 northbound from the M1 southbound. It is causing delays on the M1 itself. And the M1 northbound is busy with a broken down vehicle anyway, junction 35 to 36 further up, closing a lane. Also southbound on the M1, junction 19 near Leicester, it's slow with an obstruction, closing a lane. M25 clockwise busy with emergency repairs, junction 26. I'm Nick Arkell.
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0: and Richie, your food technologists here on Home Time. It's Absolute Radio. Stick bread around an existing meal. Invent a new sandwich. AJ says a Kit Kat sandwich has to be white bread. We used to have them as kids.
1: See, I'm making a list of people who've picked meals that cross what I would say is the Rubicon in terms of weirdness.
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21: The M1 southbound is busy with the recovery of a lorry that was on fire on the link road that takes you onto the M80 northbound. You can now use that link road, but there is still a lane closed for extra care needed. Northbound M1 busy with a broken down vehicle junction 35 to 36 near Barnsley, closing a lane. The M25 is busy with emergency repairs near junction 26, causing a queue, closing a lane. The M25 anti-clockwise is affected by a broken down lorry junction 6, closing two lanes, long delays. And the M6 southbound is partially blocked junction 32 to 31 with an incident near Blackpool. I'm Nick Arkin.
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1: With my current obsession of chicken Caesar salad sandwiches. What other meal could have bread either side of it and make a good sandwich?
0: Some of these are genius. Some of them cross the line. I'm not sure about this one because it is kind of my favourite dinner that my mum does, but I don't know about it in sandwich form. Richard in Gosport says, faggots, chips, mushy peas and gravy in a sandwich. I'm not sure how that will look.
1: You try it, though.
0: Oh, I'd give it a go.
1: Diane says, the insides of a pie, chips with gravy as well, but when I was little, we would also add condensed milk with sugar into it.
0: Well, that sounds like some kind of spell. Like you're trying to hex someone.
1: Spell.
0: What, do you want a rabbit's paw in there as well? Bev in Cornwall says, Bush and Ritchie, my mum makes potato salad every New Year's Eve, and I always turn it into a sandwich using a crispy bake-at-home roll. It's my new tears treat. Oh, New Year's treat is a typo.

0: As today's No Repeat Guarantee comes to a close here on Home Time with Bush and Richie, some of the ideas that you are hearing of new sandwiches for the future, meals that exist already, and you just make them a sandwich by putting the two slices of bread either side. Hopefully they're timely, because they're coming to you as you head home, and you can do these this evening. How about this from Becky? My dad used to put leftover Chinese takeaway into a Breville toaster maker. It was like a giant spring roll.
1: That would work though, wouldn't it?
0: It would.
1: Some of these are genius. Yes. I feel like we might come back to this at some point. 8, 12, 15, keep them coming. In other news though, we're very excited on the Home Time show this evening because we're awaiting the arrival of Ali, the man who runs the Retro Hunter games shop in Leon C. He's got loads of old kind of tech from the glory days of video gaming. He's going to be lending us a PlayStation 1 and the iconic game FIFA 98, The Road to the World Cup.
0: A lot of
1: you will remember from your younger years. We're going to be using them to predict, if we can, the scores of this World Cup. And hopefully, Ali will be here with his game stuff next.
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19: The top stories this hour. The Defence Secretary John Healey's resigned from the UK government over a disagreement about investment in the military. Our political editor Alan Smith has more.
20: In his letter to Sir Keir Starmer, John Healey says he had no other option but to quit. It's because of his frustrations at the lack of money for the military. He believes what's being offered by the UK government falls short of what's required for the country at a dangerous time, and he's being forced to make decisions that could make the country less safe.
19: A 19-year-old Northumbria police officer's died after being hit by a car. PC Jess Turnbull was on a call out for a minor crash when her car was hit by another vehicle. A 73-year-old man's been arrested and bailed. The condition of a Belfast stabbing victim's improving, according to DUP leader Gavin Robinson, who's been meeting his family. The attack on Stephen Ogilvie's triggered two nights of violent unrest in Northern Ireland, which his family's condemned. And the UK's first weight loss pill's been approved by the medicines regulator and will be available privately within weeks. The daily Wegovy tablets for obese adults with a body mass index of 30 or above.
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19: The World Cup's almost here, with the opening game taking place this evening. Co-host Mexico plays South Africa at 8 o'clock. Family and friends of the Scotland squad are heading to the US today ahead of their first match at the weekend. England director of cricket Rob Key says he refuses to make a rash decision on the future of captain Ben Stokes. He and teammate Gus Atkinson have been dropped from the second test against New Zealand after breaking a midnight curfew. Key tells Sky Sports News no decision's been made.
21: I think at the moment I just want the process to play out and find out all the information, find out how Ben is. I've gone through a range of emotions, I think, from being absolutely dumbstruck to anger, which I'm still not sure I'm over all of that stuff at the minute, and Ben the same.
19: And former British tennis number one Dan Evans is going to retire from the sport after this year's Wimbledon.
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19: Outbreaks of rain tonight with some heavy bursts in places. Rather windy for many too. That's the latest. I'm Alex Richardson.
18: Andy Bush.
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2: Yes, 10 weeks of tickets is up and running every single weekday on the Dave Berry Breakfast Show, and here on Home Time, you can win tickets to the very best in live music. That's why we're giving yous the chance to win your way to see Snow Patrol at Crystal Palace Park on the 3rd of July. I do wonder, like, with Crystal Palace Park having Snow Patrol, do you reckon Nottingham Forest have got in touch to say that's not fair, they want to have Snow Patrol as well? So to get a ruling on it.
0: Must be.
2: All you need to do is play a little game that we like to call...
3: Just say yeah.
0: Simple rules. It won't take long. All you need to do is say yes. That's it. That's the rules. Done. We're going to ask you some questions. All you need to do is say yes. Couldn't be any easier than that. If you want to play the easiest game on the radio, just say yes. To win your way to see Snow Patrol at Crystal Palace Park. I don't know why I've started talking like a robot.
2: It is fine. Crystal Palace Park.
0: Call right now. 0330 123 1215. 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Time now, 5:38. Lines close in 5 minutes, which will be 5:43.
2: I think since you tried those menus on the PlayStation 1, you've almost short-circuited.
0: Yeah. Line's closed in 5 minutes. All your T's and C's are online.
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15: Traffic is very congested on the M1 southbound side where there was a lorry fire near the M18 interchange. It's all open but still very slow. And southbound junction 21A, there's an obstruction closing a lane. That's slowing things down as well. M25, busy clockwise junction 26 with emergency repairs causing a queue. One lane's closed. Anti-clockwise, two lanes closed junction 6 with a broken down lorry. The M6 southbound's just been stopped in Cumbria. Junction 38 with an obstruction to move out of the way. Hence stationary traffic on that southbound side.
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0: Bush Ritchie and producer Nicholas Harris bringing you Home Time. It's a Thursday.
1: And after six, as the World Cup gets going tonight, a Three Lions legend on the show. 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
18: The top story is this hour. John Healey says he had no other option but to quit as Defence Secretary over concerns about spending. Our political editor Alan Smith has more.
19: It follows a row about money for the military. John Healey was given the settlement for the much-delayed defence investment plan on Monday. He believes it falls well short of what's needed to keep the country safe.
18: The condition of the man who was stabbed in Belfast on Monday said to be improving. There was a second night of disorder in Northern Ireland last night following the attack. Secretary of State Hilary Benn says backups coming for police from Scotland.
20: We hope they will be available to be deployed this evening, and that gives the PSNI, who've been quite stretched because of the number of protests, additional resources to keep the public safe. But the best way not to put pressure on the PSNI is to stay at home, do not engage in this kind of rioting.
18: And a pill form of a popular weight loss jab has been approved for use by the medicines regulator. The Wegovy tablet will be able to be taken daily on a private basis by adults who meet the criteria.
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18: The The World Cup's almost here. Co-host Mexico plays South Africa in an 8pm kickoff. Family and friends of the Scotland squad have been heading out to the US today.
7: I think on our day can beat anyone.
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23: The fact that we get to go there and witness it is just amazing.
18: England director of cricket Rob Key says he refuses to make a rash decision on the future of Ben Stokes. He and teammate Gus Atkinson have been dropped from the second test against New Zealand after breaking a midnight curfew. Key tells Sky Sports News no decision's been made.
24: I think at the moment I just want the process to play out and find out all the information, find out how Ben is. I've gone through a range of emotions, I think, from being absolutely dumbstruck to anger.
18: And Celtic have been fined £10,000 following pitch invasions by their fans in their final two Scottish Premiership matches.
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18: Outbreaks of rain tonight with some heavy bursts in places. Rather windy for many too. That's the latest. I'm Alex Richardson.
2: We're forecasting persistent drivel.
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14: M40 northbound side is queuing with a collision at junction 1A, the M25 interchange. Congestion is stretching back down the A40 to Hillingdon. It's also busy on the M25 anti-clockwise, where there was a broken down lorry, junction 6. The queue is from 9. Further north, but on the M1 heading south through Leicestershire, there's an obstruction around junction 21A. One lane is closed, slowing things down, and the M27 is slow westbound side with a broken down vehicle at junction 12 for Portsmouth. One lane is closed. I'm Nick Arkell.
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stop of Terrace Anthems this Thursday night. How are you doing? What am I soundtracking? Let us know. We're right here. 8, 12, 15 is the text. Is it dinner time? Is it commuting time? What is it? Is it lie down time? This is David Bowie and Gene Genie.

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1: This week, I'll be going through the decades, playing my favourite tracks from the 60s up to the noughties. Plus, I'll tell you which Radiohead song I wish I'd written.

Ocean Colour Scene and 100 Mile High City on the show tonight. The weekend is within sight, you do know that, right? So it's just around the corner. So keeping the energy up and 30 minutes non-stop of Terrace Anthems. I do love this band from the noughties, the brilliant Maximo Park now. I'm not

0: I got a bit overexcited. We've gone way over half an hour, but that's all right, isn't it? Everyone's cool with that. 25 to 8, this is Absolute Radio, playing you just over 30 minutes of terrace anthems for a Thursday night. Alan Maximo Park, they were out on the road, weren't they, early this year, celebrating their debut. Big anniversary for that. You also heard Ocean Colour Scene, Hot Hot Heat, David Bowie, MGMT, Ash and Feeder. Welcome to the evening show proper. I'm Danielle Perry. Let's talk Alanis Morissette. Big special coming this weekend, so we'll play Ironic on the way. And she recently did an updated version of this. I think it was with James Corden a few years ago. What else now in terms of modern terminology and the way that modern culture is? Maybe it's to do with smartphones or TikTok. What else could we add into the lyrics of Ironic? Because every single year you could update it. Any suggestions, welcome. 8, 12, 15. I'll do the latest one too from Blossoms on the way.
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Stereophonics, have a nice day. This is Absolute Radio, Danielle Perry's evening show. Last one of the week as well. We're talking about Alanis Morissette, you just heard, with Ironic. And when she went to that James Corden show, just look back at that. That was in 2015. She did that. It was quite sobering, isn't it? Anyway, she did a reboot of the original 1990s scenarios for modern 21st century frustrations. Lots about tech in there and social media, if you don't remember her performance there, but talking about things like getting a new Stereophonics, have a nice day. This is

Festival very, very soon. And there is a big documentary coming all about that album, Jagged Little Pill. Can you believe 30 years old? A huge release, critically acclaimed, commercially massive. And we've got this big show coming this Sunday night at 9 p.m. if you fancy that. All right, let's play this now from Blossoms, brand new from them, talking all about if you're having this heated argument with your loved one and it all gets very, very serious, but at any moment, you know, it could fall off and turn into just fits of laughter. This is called Joke About Divorce.

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1: The unstoppable release of that beautiful Things on Absolute Radio tonight. And wearing a pound of blue jumpsuit and doing a backflip off a grand piano at the Grammys was a pretty strong introduction to a global stage, wasn't it? All power to Benson Boone. Right, I've got time for one more before 8 o'clock. Thought I'd rewind back to this from Travis, writing to Richie on Absolute Radio this evening.

0: Writing to read you from Travis on Absolute Radio this evening, Thursday night. Looking forward to the weekend, looking forward to the football. Let us know all your plans, 8, 12, 15. As you heard at the start of the show, 30 minutes of Terrace Anthems. Jay's going to do another run of that at 10 o'clock tonight. Between then and now, though, I have got the latest one from the Rolling Stones on the way. Our track of the week comes from a new band called Keo, and we'll do some REM straight out of this.
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That is a phenomenal key change right there, isn't it? Kiss and Crazy Crazy Nights, Absolute Radio, Thursday night, 10 past 8. Dave up early with the Dave Berry Breakfast Show this morning, but Dave and the crew were talking about all the things you use in your life that are actually meant for children. It's after he's using his daughter's toothpaste on a recent camping trip. You can listen back to that on Rail whenever you fancy. I had to use one of my kids' bags, like a rucksack, the other day, and absolutely tiny. I actually tried to put it on like a rucksack, but it was just it's quite constricting, is that, to be abandoned. But yeah, listen back to that on Rail, and they all return tomorrow morning. Let's play something now from the Rolling Stones, brand new off their 450th album, I think, now. This is called In the Stars.

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0: Talk about getting a game on. Obviously, FIFA World Cup 2026. I'm going to put my hands up. I know nothing about football, really. Worked at a football club for a while, so I went to quite a few games and everything, but obviously it starts today. Mexico versus South Africa at the moment, 12 minutes in. We are going to be covering that. Of course, rock and roll football returns at the weekend, and we've got the football terrace anthems throughout the day as well. 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This competition closes June 18th at 5 p.m. sharp. We have got Foo Fighters, new one on the way. Mumford & Sons 2 after this.
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Catatonia, Mulder and Scully, 1-0 to Mexico at the moment. Though I am trying to keep you up to date with something I don't really understand. But there we are. There we have it. I do understand music, though. And 10 weeks of tickets rolls on. It's our annual giveaway. Every single summer we do it for like 2.5 months. Give you the chance to win your way in to the best shows this summer. So tomorrow's the final day. You can win tickets to State Fair Festival on the Dave Berry Breakfast Show tomorrow morning. That's Alanis Morissette, Kings of Leon, Skunk and Nancy. Snow Patrol tickets available to win on Home Time and passes to win to see Block Party and Interpol online right now. Absoluteradio.co.uk. They all end tomorrow, so get on it. You too on the way. Arctic Monkeys also after this from the thunderous Foo Fighters.

0: to you two on the show this evening. 20 to 9, I'm Danielle Perry. How are you doing? So festival season has begun. Download Festival this weekend. I DJ'd at Download one year and I thought, oh, you know, I was going to play loads of the same music that of the bands that were playing, excuse me, across the weekend. And then I decided that sometimes it's quite nice to go to a different place and DJ something completely different. So I did a full-on 100% 1950s rock and roll set and it's brilliant. It's like a real party. Anyway, if you're going to Download maybe across the weekend, let me know. Let me know who you're looking forward to seeing, etc. It is a really, really fun festival. Lovely, friendly crowd and great bands as well. So we've got more on that, actually, something that's going to happen at Download this weekend regarding Motorhead on the way in our music news just before 9 o'clock. In the meantime, though, we'll do some Arctic Monkeys and the Cardigans, I think, up next.
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Mardi Bum, you Arctic Monkeys on Absolute Radio this evening. I'm going to play some Snow Patrol up next, and tomorrow your final chance to win your way to see them for free as part of 10 weeks of tickets. Bush and Richie will be playing a game they've concocted called Just Say Yes, which means that you, apparently it's the easiest game on the radio. So if you fancy getting in the draw, you never know. Also with Scotland playing Haiti at the weekend, Bush and Richie will be firing up the PlayStation 1 to try and accurately predict the result using the football video game FIFA 98. You can give that a listen tomorrow as well from 4. The gents return. Speaking of Snow Patrol, here they are with Take Back the City.

0: Snow Patrol, Take Back the City on the show tonight. Entertainment and music news time, as ever, as we do just before nine on this show. As I said, it's all about Motorhead. They've announced a seventh Lemmy Forever ceremony taking place at Download Festival this weekend. And this is after the iconic Motorhead singer and bassist, who is considered to be one of the most influential figures in metal history, sadly passed in December of 2015. Now, for years, there's been a tribute to him at Download, following him playing there in 2005, 2010 and 2013. He played with Slash on stage in 2013 as well. And apparently it's going to take place tomorrow at 3 p.m. The tribute comes as part of the ongoing Lemmy Forever initiative. It will be held at the on-site Lemmy's Lounge. If you're going, make sure you go for that. Just having a look at the lineup for this weekend as well. I don't know why. Take me back to my Kerrang days when I used to work for them. I feel like I need to say in a kind of rough of Limp Bizkit. Cypress Hill playing. It was Hailstorm, Pendulum. I once interviewed Pendulum and he, well, one part of Pendulum, and he just, we had these seats that you could swing around on. He just sort of swung around while I was interviewing him, so only parts of his sentence hit the microphone. Anyway, Guns N' Roses also playing, Linkin Park, as well as many, many more. Tom Morello as well will be there, Mastodon, A Day to Remember, so it's all about the rock. All right, plenty more entertainment and music news online, absoluteradio.co.uk. We'll do Pearl Jam on the way, some Vance Joy and The Great Divide from Noah Kahan after 9 o'clock.
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It's Pearl Jam. Eddie Vedder, what a do. What an incredible vocal. Even flow on the show this evening. Time now for music from Noah Kahan. And when I put up my interview with him online on my socials, my cousin immediately was like, Cuz, I love Noah. We've got to go and see him in November. All the dates instantly sold out. She couldn't get a ticket. She said it was like Glastonbury trying to get one. And she's like, can you take me? I said, I can try. It's in early November. Like I said, they're all sold out. He's got a couple of nights at the Hydro in Glasgow. There's a few in Manchester, the AO Arena. Two nights at the O2. And the Three Arena in Dublin as well. So 8 shows, all sold out, massive venues as well. And I definitely need some glasses. I just glanced at the tour poster. And one of the supports he's got is a guy called Michael Markagi. And I thought it said Michael McIntyre. I thought that would be an odd pairing, wouldn't it? Michael McIntyre opening up for Noah Kahan. But I'd be there for it. I'd kind of be intrigued. This is The Great Divide.

0: 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Yeehaw!
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0: Hysteria from Muse on the show this evening. I'm keeping up to date with the football, the FIFA World Cup 2026 as a complete novice. We've still got 1-0 to Mexico. They're playing South Africa as I speak. We've had a red card for South Africa. So, this is going to get better, isn't it, as the weeks go on. I can sort of get a bit more involved and I can talk about the table, the group stages, the knockout stages. I can get fully immersed. But the people who are good at this is Matt Dyson and Matt Ford with Rock and Roll Football. So check out their show. They're totally on it. All right, still to come, Oasis on the way and Blondie too.
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Such a cool band, Blondie. All those press images and the tunes and their general attitude was just so, so cool. Call me out of Oasis, Half the World Away. Time now for my track of the week. It comes from a band called Keo. They're based in London, but the members come from the States. They come from all over the place, but they've landed in London and focusing on the music, and it seems to be going very, very well. Kind of unstoppable right now for this lot. This is called That's Me with the Charlatans. Just the other side.

0: to Charlatans and North Country Boy on Absolute Radio this evening. Let's talk about a documentary we've got on rail right now. It's all about 1996. Amazing. 30 years ago, that was. But a seminal year when you look back at what happened. We had Euro 96, speaking about the football. We had the arrival of the Spice Girls, Girl Power. That's where it all started. We also had Oasis at Nebworth. We just heard from Oasis a while back. And indeed, because the Charlatans were playing on that bill as well. So it's amazing. If you fancy listening back to a chronological journey back through that year, 1996, do have a listen. It's on Rayo right now. It's got some great contributors to it. Trainspotting author Irvine Welsh is on it. Saffron from Republica and Kate Thornton, presenter and journalist as well. So 1996, the year that changed everything, available in our Rayo app right now. Still to come, a couple more from me I can squeeze in. Fleetwood Mac, I thought, and the Prodigy 2 before 10 o'clock.
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Mac, who doesn't? I don't know anyone that doesn't like Fleetwood Mac. I'm probably talking to somebody listening now and they're thinking, I hate Fleetwood Mac. What are you talking about? But I haven't met any, so maybe you are in the minority. Anyway, Serge joins us again Sunday night from 10 p.m. He's got the Sunday night residency for the month of June. It's a brilliant show. Do join us.

0: and Firestarter. Absolute Radio, thank you so much for listening tonight and indeed all this week as well. I've been Danielle Perry. Jo Lawrence on the way next with 30 minutes non-stop of Terrace Anthems. Have a lovely rest of Thursday and weekend ahead. I'll catch you Sunday night for the new music show.
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Ordinary Boys. Boys Will Be Boys. And before that, James and She's a Star playing on Absolute Radio, where real music matters. And it's only Terrace Anthems on a Thursday because, well, a certain small competition you might have heard of it. It's called the World Cup, I think. Yeah, it's just started. There's a lot of football going on, so we're starting this show this summer with Terrace Anthems, huge footy anthems, songs that demand to be sung in the stands, in the biggest stadiums. That's how we're spending the first half an hour of each show, which is all right by me. It's Ben Goley in for Jay Lawrence, and I hope you're doing good this evening. It's Jam, that's entertainment.

Falls, my number, Absolute Radio. Now, I used to play a lot of football back in the day, up until I was like 16, 17. I used to play a lot. I used to train on the Tuesday and the Thursday. I was in a Saturday league and a Sunday league. I couldn't hit a barn door. I don't really know why I invested that much time into it. But I was the sort of player that was very overly cautious. Like, I don't know, if I bumped into a player, I'd be like, oh, sorry, mate, I'm sorry. If I accidentally stood on someone's feet, I'd be like, oh, did my stud go into your heart? I'm sorry. I was a bit like that. I was a bit too nice for the game. So maybe I'm coming at this from a bit of an overly cautious place. But the Mexico-South Africa game that has just finished, like, gentlemen, it's not wrestling. They have taken chunks out of each other. Three red cards in the game that's just happened. But it ended 2-0 Mexico for the first game of the World Cup. It's pulp.

Black kids, I'm not going to teach your boyfriend how to dance with you. And we are Absolute Radio. All right, I've just realised, Terrace Anthems, I haven't even done an oi oi yet. Oi oi, there you go. You can have that one for free. God, I'm insufferable. I'm getting all excited. It's the World Cup. Forgive me. I'm not even a massive football guy. But the World Cup, it's just something about it. A lot of people call it the World Cup fever, don't they? But consider me sick. I've got the World Cup fever. I'm loving it. I've got the app. I'm in the sweepstakes. I'm watching the pre and post-match analysis on YouTube. Yeah, I'm going to be a footy guy for the next few weeks, I think. Good job we're doing Terrace Anthems. His blur, there's no other way.

Killers. Somebody told me you can't do Darius Anthems if you're not going to chuck Killers into the mix. It's going to be done. And that finishes up our half an hour of Darius Anthems, our half an hour of Footy Tunes this evening here on Absolute Radio. But we're doing it all throughout the week, every week over summer. So weekdays at 1 p.m, 7 p.m, 10 p.m, and 1 a.m. Half an hour of Darius Anthems, just like that. So you got loads more of that tomorrow, where that came from. And just make sure that you keep Absolute Radio. We'll be playing a load of that. And right now, it's Rock and Roll Football, albeit just a bit later. Which I kind of like. It's kind of weird talking about footy so late in the evening. But I'm all for it. All I'll say is, with me, don't expect top-level punditry and in-depth commentary and tactical talk. That's all I'm going to say. You've been warned. It's Ben Coley, and we're Absolute Radio. Good evening. Here's Cortina's The Luckiest Man Alive this Thursday night.

0: a joy getting this song. Bob Marley, the Bonafide Classic, jamming. And you're on Absolute Radio, where real music matters. It's why we play tunes just like that. And tomorrow you got a final crack at the whip, at winning yourself some State Fair Festival tickets on the Dave Berry Breakfast Show, 6 o'clock tomorrow morning. You could be winning some tickets. You could be seeing the likes of Kings of Leon. Alanis Morissette, she's headlining the State Fair Festival, which is 2 weeks tomorrow, actually. And you've also got the Lumineers, as well as Karen Crows, Katie Dunstall, loads. On the home time with Bush and Richie from 4, you could be off to see Snow Patrol at Crystal Palace Bowl. And if you head over to the Absolute Radio website, there's a cheeky chance for you to see a block party in Interpol. If you into your indie, head over to the Absolute Radio website. It's Ben Coley. Adele coming up. And up next, a Lenny Kravitz song that he recorded for an Austin Powers movie.
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Serge Pizzorno. His career highlights include getting an honorary doctorate from the University of Leicester, scoring a worldie against Seaman at Soccer Aid, and now he's on Absolute Radio. And his band are pretty good too. 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
0: It is rock and roll football just in the twilight hours. It's because of that pesky time difference, isn't there? At the minute, I'm not enjoying the time difference. I'm not enjoying the fact that, well, the reality is we're going to have to stay up very late, you and I, to watch football. But we'll get into it, won't we? You get used to what you get used to. Anyway, the opening game between Mexico and the Republic of South Africa was a blinder. It was great. Really enjoyed it. I don't know if the players did, because there was 3 red cards in the game. Just simmer down, lads, you know? I think they got a little bit overexcited. So at one point, it was 10 men against 9. And Mexico won, 2-0. Mexico at home at the Azteca Stadium. It looks so good. The atmosphere looked incredible, not to mention the opening ceremony with Shakira performing. I mean, no one does pomp and ceremony quite like the World Cup. It's pretty impressive, the lengths that we go to kick a ball around the pitch. I respect it. And yeah, we'll have you sorted. On Rock and Roll Football, we'll be keeping you up to date with the games through the early hours. Shep, after me at 3 o'clock this morning, he'll be getting you through the Czech Republic and South Korea game, which kicks off at 3 o'clock. Nice and early for that one.
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0: And of course, it's not just football, it's rock and roll as well. So we'll do some rock. I'm Ben Coley, and I hope you're having a good one. It's Sam Fender. This is People Watching on Absolute Radio.

0: What a tune. A lot of time for that. My Chemical Romance has almost become a bit of an emo anthem at this point. That was Welcome to the Black Parade. And it's Ben Coley. It's Rock and Roll Football through the twilight hours. Hope you're having a good one. We're Absolute Radio coming up, In Excess. And up next, a band that sounded absolutely top draw recently at the Neighbourhood Weekender Festival.
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Radiohead, I'm Dry on Absolute Radio from the mid-90s. That mid-90s moment in time, it was a special moment, wasn't it? Specifically the year 1996. If you think back to 96, Euros 96, Trainspotting, it was Spice Mania, everyone was loving the Spice Girls, they were like the biggest thing in the world. And it was also Oasis and Nebworth, wasn't it? And that kind of transcended a gig altogether. That was an absolute mammoth occasion. And there's a documentary that you should listen to over in the Free Rail app. It's called 1996, The Year That Changed Everything. And it's Ben Burrell taking you back to that special year. You hear from Jonathan Pierce, sports commentator, Kate Thornton, Saffron from Republica, and Trainspotting author Irvin Welsh. Not to mention the voice of the 90s, Mitch Johnson, as your guide. So listen on demand over in the Free Rail app. Check it out if you want to delve back into that special year. And I'm Ben Coley. Welcome along if you've just joined. It's Rock and Roll Footy through the night. And here's a new one from Dave Grohl's daughter, Violet Grohl. I think she's ace. A new song is called Bug in the Cake.

0: reckon George Ezra's got a terrorist anthem in him, don't you? I reckon if he put his mind to it, if he understood the assignment, if he was given a decent brief, he'd write a really good footy tune. Anyway, that was George Ezra on Absolute Radio, the radio station where real music matters. I'm Ben Goley, playing you real music, playing you rock and roll, and chatting a little bit of footy as well. During the early hours, hope your Thursday's treating you well. Water Boys coming on up. And let's do one of the biggest and best from Verve up next, right after this.
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It's Water Boys. Hole of the Moon. And you're listening to Absolute Radio, where real music matters. I'm Ben Goley. All right, good evening. Hope Thursday's going well. That Mexico Republic of South Africa game was top draw. I think as far as first games go, it kind of had everything you wanted. The crowds in the Mexican Azteca Stadium were amazing, especially that Mexican home crowd. My goodness me, unbelievable. The home crowd really showed up and some. The game was great. It was entertaining, loads of goals. There was a bit of drama with all the red cards. You want a bit of drama in the first game especially. I loved it, and I tell you what, my WhatsApp group chat with my mates, many of them way more into their football than me, it was absolutely lit up like a Christmas tree. It was all kicking off, and a lot of my mates were saying, oh, do you know what, if I wasn't supporting England, I'd support Mexico. And I said, oh, why is that? And they said, it just looks like they have a really good time. They captured the spirit of the World Cup. Their fans are great. They look like they're always having a great time when they play. It feels like an event when they play. And I thought, you know what? Good shout. I like that. I get the rationale. I think if it were me, if it weren't for England, say if they were to get knocked out, I'd probably go for Scotland. I don't know if that's popular for me to say. Wouldn't it just be great, though, if Scotland did the business? Let's say from you, actually. If it's not England, or not just England, if it's not your chosen team, who is it you next want to win? Who is your second favourite that you would like to win? And please let me know why as well. 8 12 15 to message. I'd love to hear from you. It's great.

0: having written the anthem that is Three Lions. We've got rock and roll football royalty right here. Lightning Seeds, Lucky You, playing on Absolute Radio. I'm Ben, playing your rock and roll and a little bit of footy patter as well. Hope you're doing good. You know, it's been 3 decades since Alanis Morissette's unbelievable landmark mid-90s album, Jagged Little Pill, went to number one in the UK album charts. 3 whole decades. Oh, what an impact that had. And we've got a documentary that celebrates that amazing album. You can listen to it on Sunday night. It's Louise Wenner in the company, not only of artists, but of huge Alanis fans. She'll be dissecting the album, looking at how it changed lives, and also how Alanis just continues to be an absolute force of nature and still write amazing songs and push the boundaries of what she does even now, even 3 decades down the line. So that's Sunday night at 9 o'clock here on Absolute Radio. Coming up with me, Ben, Queen, an iconic bass line, and up next, Noel Gallagher, who I think may have just fallen out with Chris Martin from Coldplay. I'll explain more in a minute.
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on Absolute Radio on Rock and Roll Football during these late hours of Thursday. And I think Noel Gallagher, I think he's got a bone to pick with Chris Martin. Well, he definitely does, because Chris Martin is the official curator of the first ever Super Bowl style halftime show, which will be happening during the World Cup final in July, which is amazing. I'm looking forward to it. The Chief, not so much. In true Noel Gallagher fashion, he's like, no, nonsense, not having any of it. He doesn't speak like that. Yeah, he's called it razzmatazz. Great word is razzmatazz. I've not heard that in a minute. I don't think the Chief's going to be watching that. He'll be off for a pint during halftime, I'd imagine. Read more about it over on the music news section of the Absolute Radio website. Is the boss dancing in the dark?

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0: 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I'm Ben Goley and this is Absolute Radio. I've got Clash and Embrace lined up and good to go for you shortly. And up next, a legendary band, one of the biggest bands on planet Earth, and they've just kicked off their European tour. They're up next.
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2: Look at this. Rock and footy chat through the early hours. You love to see it. All right. I'm Van Gogh in for Jay Lawrence. And coming up, I've got Embrace and Clash. And here's Dave Grohl having a scream and sounding really good as he does so.

I Thought the Law, and it's Absolute Radio. And Serge has added a string to his already mightily impressive bow. Serge Pizzorno of Kasabian fame. Yes, he's the frontman of Kasabian, but now he's an Absolute Radio presenter, at least for this month, every Sunday night at 10. It's you and Serge. And to be honest, Serge just being effortlessly cool. Like when I was listening to his first show last weekend, I was like, I've been doing radio for years. I could only dream of having a fraction of the smoothness that he's got on the radio. But you can't teach that sort of thing. You know, that's what you get for being frontman of Kasabian. And he plays you a couple of hours of stellar tunes from over the decades as well. It's a really good listen. And this Sunday night, he's chatting about the time that he DJed for Leonardo DiCaprio, as you do. I can imagine Leonardo DiCaprio has been to his fair share of parties, so he's probably a connoisseur. We'll find out. 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

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The radio station where real music matters. I'm Ben Goley. Chatting about footy. Gotta be done. The footy stops for nothing. The World Cup stops for nothing. It's these early hours. It's that time difference. So here we are doing rock and roll football late into the night. And we're playing real music as well. Tomorrow, you got repeat free real music. You got the No Repeat Guarantee returning at 9 o'clock. It starts on the Dave Berry Breakfast Show. It goes through till 5. And between 9 and 5, Monday through to Friday, every single week, we don't repeat any songs. That's the deal. Not a single song repeated. And it's a guarantee. And you got that to look forward to. Back tomorrow, packing a load of real music into your working day so that you can get through the day and get to that weekend.

Sounds which matter. Footsteps upstairs. Arguing upstairs. Hang on. Don't you live in a bungalow? Oh, and real music. That matters too.

0: Florence and the Machine, Shake Owl on Absolute Radio with me, Ben Coley. John Richardson is back tomorrow. I'm looking forward to the John Richardson show, not least because John is back reunited with Susie Ruffle. Love those two together. But John is also going to be back in competition with Matt Ford. Don't know what it is yet, but John's going to be pitting himself against 4D when it comes to the World Cup. I mean, those two are always in competition with each other. So the fact that it's the World Cup, I mean, it's just the perfect excuse. It's the perfect excuse. It was always going to happen. So find out more on the show tomorrow. You can email John beforehand if you want as well, between now and then. His email is john@absoluteradio.co.uk. So that's 8 o'clock, and you can catch up on Rayo On Demand straight after. Coming up, Four Non-Blondes and MGMT on Absolute Radio.
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crew, that one, MGMT, Gibbs, and it's Absolute Radio, the radio station where real music matters. And I'm Ben Coley. Let's get on this new one now, just before Shep joins you for another batch of Terrace Anthems for half an hour from 1 o'clock. This is new from a band that we've been into for a while on Absolute Radio. They're called Last Dinner Party. You may well have heard us play them plenty of times. Such an exciting band. I've always thought they've got a bit of sort of theatre about them. They remind me of Queen a little bit. They're a little bit over the top in all the right places. But this one, they've gone much darker. I love some of the sort of grungy, dirty riffs in this, and it comes storming out the gate straight away. So it was new from Last Dinner Party. This is called Big Dog.

0: Vaccines, if you wanna. That could pass as a terrorist anthem, I reckon. Consider that your little dose of terrorist anthems ahead of Shep. Shep's up next from 1 o'clock. He's got half an hour of terrorist anthems. He's got the likes of Republica, Bastille and Reef coming up. So stick around for Shep. I'm Ben Goley. I'll catch you again soon.
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